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5: From the Waring Sturgis Ford Weather Center, I'm meteorologist Ember Sky. A red flag warning and heat advisory continue through Tuesday. Tonight stays mostly clear, dipping to 75. Monday brings sunshine and a high of 105, with Tuesday reaching 104.

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6: From the Waring Sturgis Ford Weather Center, I'm meteorologist Ember Sky. A red flag warning and heat advisory continue through Tuesday. Tonight stays mostly clear, dipping to 75. Monday brings sunshine and a high of 105, with Tuesday reaching 104.

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6: From the Waring Sturgis Ford Weather Center, I'm meteorologist Ember Sky. A red flag warning and heat advisory continue through Tuesday. Tonight stays mostly clear, dipping to 75. Monday brings sunshine and a high of 105, with Tuesday reaching 104.

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6: From the Waring Sturgis Ford Weather Center, I'm meteorologist Ember Sky. A red flag warning and heat advisory continue through Tuesday. Tonight stays mostly clear, dipping to 75. Monday brings sunshine and a high of 105, with Tuesday reaching 104.

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4: From the Waring Sturgis Ford Weather Center, I'm meteorologist Ember Sky. A red flag warning and heat advisory continue through Tuesday. Tonight stays mostly clear, dipping to 75. Monday brings sunshine and a high of 105, with Tuesday reaching 104.

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8: From the Waring Sturgis Ford Weather Center, I'm meteorologist Ember Sky. A red flag warning and heat advisory continue through Tuesday. Tonight stays mostly clear, dipping to 75. Monday brings sunshine and a high of 105, with Tuesday reaching 104.
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Yeah. 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
5: From the Waring Sturgis Ford Weather Center, I'm meteorologist Ember Sky. A red flag warning and heat advisory continue through Tuesday. Tonight stays mostly clear, dipping to 75. Monday brings sunshine and a high of 105, with Tuesday reaching 104.

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8: From the Waring Sturgis Ford Weather Center, I'm meteorologist Ember Sky. A red flag warning and heat advisory continue through Tuesday. Tonight stays mostly clear, dipping to 75. Monday brings sunshine and a high of 105, with Tuesday reaching 104.

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6: From the Waring Sturgis Ford Weather Center, I'm meteorologist Ember Sky. A red flag warning and heat advisory continue through Tuesday. Tonight stays mostly clear, dipping to 75. Monday brings sunshine and a high of 105, with Tuesday reaching 104.

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I loved you truly. 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
2: 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I think that like teachers have such an impact on their students and counselors and everybody that they're coming in contact during a school day. 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
6: From the Waring Sturgis Ford Weather Center, I'm meteorologist Ember Sky. A red flag warning and heat advisory continue through Tuesday. Tonight stays mostly clear, dipping to 75. Monday brings sunshine and a high of 105, with Tuesday reaching 104.

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8: From the Waring Sturgis Ford Weather Center, I'm meteorologist Ember Sky. A red flag warning and heat advisory continue through Tuesday. Tonight stays mostly clear, dipping to 75. Monday brings sunshine and a high of 105, with Tuesday reaching 104.

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5: From the Waring Sturgis Ford Weather Center, I'm meteorologist Ember Sky. A red flag warning and heat advisory continue through Tuesday. Tonight stays mostly clear, dipping to 75. Monday brings sunshine and a high of 105, with Tuesday reaching 104.

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5: From the Waring Sturgis Ford Weather Center, I'm meteorologist Ember Sky. The red flag warning and heat advisory continue today. Overnight stays mostly clear with a low near 75. Later today brings sunshine and dangerous heat, climbing to 105.
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12: From the Waring Sturgis Ford Weather Center, I'm meteorologist Ember Sky. The red flag warning and heat advisory continue today. Overnight stays mostly clear with a low near 75. Later today brings sunshine and dangerous heat, climbing to 105.

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4: From the Waring Sturgis Ford Weather Center, I'm meteorologist Ember Sky. The red flag warning and heat advisory continue today. Overnight stays mostly clear with a low near 75. Later today brings sunshine and dangerous heat, climbing to 105.
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7: From the Waring Sturgis Ford Weather Center, I'm meteorologist Ember Sky. The red flag warning and heat advisory continue today. Overnight stays mostly clear with a low near 75. Later today brings sunshine and dangerous heat, climbing to 105.
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4: From the Waring Sturgis Ford Weather Center, I'm meteorologist Ember Sky. The red flag warning and heat advisory continue today. Overnight stays mostly clear with a low near 75. Later today brings sunshine and dangerous heat, climbing to 105.
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7: From the Waring Sturgis Ford Weather Center, I'm meteorologist Ember Sky. The red flag warning and heat advisory continue today. Overnight stays mostly clear with a low near 75. Later today brings sunshine and dangerous heat, climbing to 105.
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6: From the Waring Sturgis Ford Weather Center, I'm meteorologist Ember Sky. The red flag warning and heat advisory continue today. Overnight stays mostly clear with a low near 75. Later today brings sunshine and dangerous heat, climbing to 105.
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4: From the Waring Sturgis Ford Weather Center, I'm meteorologist Ember Sky. The red flag warning and heat advisory continue today. Overnight stays mostly clear with a low near 75. Later today brings sunshine and dangerous heat, climbing to 105.
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5: From the Waring Sturgis Ford Weather Center, I'm meteorologist Ember Sky. The red flag warning and heat advisory continue today. Overnight stays mostly clear with a low near 75. Later today brings sunshine and dangerous heat, climbing to 105.
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10: From the Waring Sturgis Ford Weather Center, I'm meteorologist Ember Sky. The red flag warning and heat advisory continue today. Overnight stays mostly clear with a low near 75. Later today brings sunshine and dangerous heat, climbing to 105.
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8: From the Waring Sturgis Ford Weather Center, I'm meteorologist Ember Sky. The red flag warning and heat advisory continue today. Overnight stays mostly clear with a low near 75. Later today brings sunshine and dangerous heat, climbing to 105.
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16: From the Waring Sturgis Ford Weather Center, I'm meteorologist Ember Sky. The red flag warning and heat advisory continue today. Overnight stays mostly clear with a low near 75. Later today brings sunshine and dangerous heat, climbing to 105.
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0: okay.
1: Did you have a good weekend?
0: I did. I had a really good weekend. It was relaxing. I didn't have a show. I didn't have any. Oh, no, I did have rehearsal yesterday, but that was a little more calming. You know what I mean? Wow. It's not. Yeah.
1: For those that are listening, Zachy has a schedule like somebody I've never seen before. It's like he's got to be. That's why he's single.
0: Yeah, that's what it is.
1: He always has to be somewhere rehearsing with a band.
0: Or tracking.
1: Because he's in more than one band.
0: I'm in two bands and a solo project, and I'm now tracking my solo stuff, tracking stuff for both bands off and on. And then, yeah, I have rehearsals and shows. And, yeah, but it keeps me busy, and that's good.
1: It's crazy. Mm-hmm. I bet you're gonna meet someone in the biz.
0: That's the dream. Mm-hmm. Yes, anyone out there who's in the biz and is cool and beautiful and fun, let's hang out.
1: We gotta find him a woman, guys.
0: Oh no! It'll happen when it happens.
1: Yeah, it's gonna be a good day. Brandon's without us.
0: Yes, we are without him, and he's without us. Yes,
1: poor guy. For the last day, right? He comes back tomorrow.
0: Yep, he should.
1: All right,
0: yep.
1: You better.
0: These long weekends, man.
1: Boo. And it's Beans and Frank's day.
0: Oh, cool.
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0: 93.9 The Mix and your Roadhouse. Welcome back. So speaking of Beans and Frank's Day, Mike.
1: Yeah.
0: He left on Friday.
1: So. I know. I'm really stoked about how you're holding up about it.
0: Oh, yeah. It's tough. I bawl my eyes out when I drop him off. And then I sit out there and he comes back out. After he checks and he comes back out, he's like, are you okay?
1: Oh, my God. Well, he's a sweetheart and I love you guys' love. That's cool.
0: I know. This normally I watch him take off from our backyard because the flight flies over our house. But sometimes it just goes the other direction.
1: Yep.
0: And so I went to Longview and I drove behind the airport. And I was literally right next to his airplane when it took off.
1: That's cool.
0: It was.
1: Did you get a video?
0: I did.
1: All right. That's for personal use only, but I'll check
0: it out.
1: Well,
0: I can post it on our Facebook.
1: Hey, let's do it. Yeah.
0: I mean, I did post my deck pic on there. So
1: your deck pic was
0: least...
1: sick. That was a nice deck pic. Yeah, it's clean.
0: I have another one coming.
1: Oh, my.
0: After I get the door painted.
1: Amy's getting wild with these deck pics.
0: But I just thought it was so cool to be so close to the airplane. And then we get approached by people all the time. They're like, I love your love story. Like, they follow us on Facebook and stuff.
1: And your TikTok is really hot for that, too.
0: Yeah.
1: We
0: just have a really good love story. We've both been searching for this our whole lives. You know, we're both givers and we've been with takers. Does that make sense?
1: Yes.
0: Yeah. And so it's just like a perfect match.
1: When you give to each other like that constantly, both your cups always stay full. That's pretty beautiful.
0: Yeah. So when I was parked on the side of the road waiting for his airplane to start taxiing towards me, I was like, wow, not every couple would do this.
1: No.
0: But I long for it. I want to be near him every second that I can.
1: That's beautiful.
0: It is beautiful.
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8: From the Waring Sturgis Ford Weather Center, I'm meteorologist Ember Sky. The red flag warning and heat advisory remain in effect. Sunny and scorching today, topping out near 105. Mostly clear tonight, dropping to 74 with more sunshine Tuesday and a high of 104.

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0: Feature Dynamics in the Roadhouse. So Mike and I, we wax our noses on the inside.
1: Yeah.
0: To get the hair out.
1: I don't. I should do that.
0: You don't do that? Hold up your... Let me see. You could use some waxing. I mean, you don't have it terribly,
1: it's
0: but you're
1: young.
0: It's
1: not crazy yet, but yeah, no, but I've already started, like, sometimes I'll trim with, like, my little scissors from my clipper kit.
0: Uh-huh.
1: And so it's going to get there, I think. I think it's going to get to a point where I need to throw up some wax in there and...
0: Do you have whiskers coming out of your ears yet?
1: No, I don't have any ear hair or anything like
0: that
1: yet. Oh,
0: wow. Okay, so when Mike is gone, we FaceTime a lot. And I've been staring at these nose hairs for months, right?
1: Yeah.
0: And then he gets home and we just get too busy. There's like too much to do. And I'm like, I'm going to wax those nose hairs. I'm going to wax those nose hairs. And then finally, I got him waxed like the day before he left.
1: Oh, my gosh.
0: I didn't even get to enjoy it.
1: And so is this one of those things that's like popping up pimples? Is it satisfying? Like,
0: it is, yeah.
1: Because it just like cleans that whole area up.
0: Yeah.
1: And I'm like, whoa. And then he's like, I can breathe.
0: He had like the Yosemite Sam nose hairs coming out.
1: So it was like its own mustache?
0: Yeah. It was burly, man.
1: Oh, I'm impressed by that.
0: He was whistling Dixie when he slept.
1: This goes back to, I think we talked about it on Friday, like weird voyeurism where people just like watching videos of that. I don't see many nose hairs waxings.
0: Oh, yeah. And I did his ears, too. And I'm going to have to start trimming his eyebrows next.
1: All right. You are grooming this man.
0: Because after I was done, I was like, oh, my gosh, I could braid your eyebrows now.
1: You should start a man grooming business.
0: I waxed my dad's nose, too.
1: Oh,
0: and his ears,
1: yeah. Wow. Okay. Yeah.
0: But Mike's ears were so hairy that it bled when I pulled the wax
1: off. Oh, God.
0: Was bad. And then I fanned him with it when I was done because there was a lot of hair on there.
2: What do you listen?
3: 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I like that it is fun. It's easy to like listen to and sing along to.
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10: Good morning from the Home Slice News Center. Summer heat descended on the area over the weekend, breaking record high temperatures in several locations. The National Weather Service in Rapid City says the temperatures soared above 100 degrees Sunday afternoon, breaking the old record of 100 set back in 1939. Other scorching hot temperatures recorded on Sunday included 106 degrees in Buffalo and 104 in Spearfish. Hot temperatures will continue to make life miserable the next few days, with highs again today expected over 100. The South Dakota Unified Judicial System State Court Administrator's Office is seeking public input on a proposal to merge the administrative structures of the 4th and 7th Judicial Circuits in western South Dakota. The proposed merger is aimed at improving operational efficiency within the court system. To gather feedback, public forums will be held in late August in Rapid City, Sturgis, and Lemon. The meetings will include a presentation from the State Court Administrator's Office, followed by opportunities for public questions and comment. From the Home Slice News Center, I'm Gary Matthews reporting.

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1: Good news, everyone.
0: Let's do it. I need some good news. You need some good news?
2: I need some good news.
0: All right. A nonprofit called the Montana Bar Fairies is going viral for rewarding people who make the safe choice not to drive after drinking.
2: Oh.
0: Volunteers are leaving $5 coffee gift cards under the windshield wipers of cars left overnight at bars, thanking the owners for taking a cab home instead of risking a DUI.
2: Oh, my God.
0: Isn't that a great idea?
2: This is a really good idea.
0: Yeah, you just drive around to the bars early in the morning, place some gift cards.
2: I'll be honest with you. I would definitely, like, if I lived, like, near there, like, a block away or something, I'd probably just always park my car there so I could get a free coffee every morning.
0: That is cheating the system.
2: I'm still driving responsibly.
0: Whatever, Zachy.
2: All right. Here's
0: bad
2: one.
0: News.
2: No, that's good news. A Connecticut family's husky is a hero after stepping between a young child and a charging black bear.
0: Oh.
2: Home security footage captured the bear running toward the child, but then the dog sprinted across the yard to confront the bear and chased it away. The child and the dog were unharmed, and the owner said the rewarding brave husky got a T-bone steak.
0: Oh, that's so nice.
2: I love this because I love black bears, but in all actuality, they are dangerous creatures, and you're not supposed to mess with them.
0: And dogs, they don't care.
2: No, they will defend their property and their friends and their family to the death.
0: Yeah. That's a good boy.
2: There's
0: your good news.
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11: From the Waring Sturgis Ford Weather Center, I'm meteorologist Ember Sky. The red flag warning and heat advisory remain in effect. Sunny and scorching today, topping out near 105. Mostly clear tonight, dropping to 74 with more sunshine Tuesday and a high of 104.

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1: It's Demi Lovato on the mix with your Roadhouse Show. Still without our buddy Brandon, but he is traveling his way back to us.
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1: I don't know what that was.
3: I don't. 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
1: Sounded like a dying goose. Yeah. Anyways, he'll be back tomorrow to get on our nerves.
3: Boom.

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1: From the Rapid City Post, this is the Daily Slice for July 13th of 2026. I'm Amy Rose, and this is what's going on. A group of homeowners whose properties were impacted by a large sinkhole just west of Rapid City have lost a major legal battle now that the South Dakota Supreme Court has ruled against them in their lawsuit against the state. The court has issued a unanimous decision in favor of the state, which argued it was not responsible for damage caused by the opening of the large sinkhole above a former underground gypsum mine in April of 2020. Roughly a dozen homes in the Hideaway Hills subdivision in Blackhawk were condemned and still sit vacant in the neighborhood. Those property owners were joined by about 150 other homeowners in Hideaway Hills in filing a $60 million class action lawsuit against the state. Governor Larry Rodin was on hand for the ribbon-cutting ceremony at the new women's prison in Rapid City Friday morning. The facility will use the therapeutic community model for substance use disorder treatment and will feature a business entrepreneurship program. The project began in 2023 when former Governor Kristi Noem appropriated $60 million to purchase the site near I-90. The facility will be a level 3 housing medium and minimum custody offenders. The Department of Corrections said in May that it is looking to hire staff of all kinds for the prison. And it looks like record heat has shattered temperatures all across western South Dakota. Here's Gary Matthews with the details.
2: Summer heat descended on the area over the weekend, breaking record high temperatures in several locations. The National Weather Service in Rapid City says the temperatures soared above 100 degrees Sunday afternoon, breaking the old record of 100 set back in 1939. Other scorching hot temperatures recorded on Sunday included 106 degrees in Buffalo and 104 in Spearfish. Hot temperatures will continue to make life miserable the next few days, with highs again today expected over 100. The South Dakota Unified Judicial System State Court Administrator's Office is seeking public input on a proposal to merge the administrative structures of the 4th and 7th Judicial Circuits in western South Dakota. The proposed merger is aimed at improving operational efficiency within the court system. To gather feedback, public forums will be held in late August in Rapid City, Sturgis, and Lemon. The meetings will include a presentation from the State Court Administrator's Office, followed by opportunities for public questions and comment.
1: And now for national and international news, over to Zachary Conger.
3: Good morning. Senator Lindsey Graham, RSC, died after a brief and sudden illness, his office announced Saturday. He was 71. Graham, a longtime advocate of an aggressive U.S. foreign policy, had recently returned from Ukraine and announced an agreement with the Trump administration on Russia sanctions. First elected to the Senate in 2002, he became one of President Donald Trump's closest congressional allies after initially opposing him in the 2016 presidential campaign. South Carolina Governor Henry McMaster will appoint a temporary replacement under state law. In other news, a proposed legal settlement with the U.S. government would require the Keystone Pipeline Systems operator to pay a civil penalty of nearly $27 million over a major oil spill in Kansas in December 2022. Canada-based South Bow also would spend about $40 million to prevent future accidents under terms of the agreement filed Friday in U.S. District Court in Kansas. The agreement would resolve allegations that South Bow violated U.S. and Kansas clean water laws in operating the pipeline. The 2002 rupture dumped nearly 13,000 barrels of heavy crude oil into a creek in Washington County, about 150 miles northwest of Kansas City. The company disputes the allegations.
1: And finally, the U.S. agency that oversees dozens of schools serving Native Americans is reporting more on-time high school graduations than ever. The Bureau of Indian Education says nearly 80% of high schoolers are graduating within 4 years. That's up from only half a decade ago. The Trump administration says it's committed to Native students. There's also been a push to correct how graduation rates are tabulated. Some BIE educators attribute the boost to local innovations. Still, tribal leaders fear that progress could be undermined by budget cuts and dismantling of the U.S. Department of Education. That was your Daily Slice for Monday, July 13th of 2026. The Daily Slice is a production of Home Slice Media Group and the Rapid City Post. 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Meteorologist Denver Sky. Executive producer Mark Houston. Engineered by Chris Jaguez. I'm Amy Rose. Have a great day.
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2: Are you a hygienic person, my friend?
1: I am extremely. I would... a major germaphobe.
2: Okay. Major germaphobe. All right. I've never taken you for that, actually.
1: Yes.
2: But I will say I wash my hands very frequently. From the service industry, I'd say it's just constant. I wash my hands at least 10 times a day, I'd say, after doing different random things. And I also don't like having dirty hands. I have like a sensory issue. Like, if there's something sticky or, like, dirty or dusty, like, I'll do some hard work. And I'll do some yard work and I'll do whatever. Like, I'll get my hands dirty, but I have to wash them immediately.
1: I'm like that with my whole body.
2: Sometimes in between, like, tasks in the yard and stuff, yeah. It's like, even though they're about to get dirty again, I'm like, clean them up.
1: I'll take 10 showers a day. I don't care.
2: Yeah. But it's funny because with all that said, I don't wash my hands at these three times of the day or after these three activities that they're saying you definitely should. After touching touch screens and pin pads.
1: Yeah,
2: like
1: I do.
2: ATM. Yeah, I mean, maybe some hand sanitizer on hand, but like, yeah. I'm going to like be on the laptop or the computers around the studios and...
1: I wipe this down.
2: Yeah, well, good. Thank you. Because I'll be touching that thing. Hey, wipes we have the right Clorox here. Wipes over here. Good.
1: I'm the only one that cleans anything in this studio.
2: I tidy this thing up every time you're gone for more than 2 days. If you're gone that long, then I do. Because you're already doing it if you're here. And then grocery cart handles.
1: Yeah.
2: Yeah.
1: Feels gross.
2: That one, like, after grocery shopping, go home, yeah, wash your hands up. I can see that, especially because I'm usually touching fruit, and then I want to wash, or vegetables, want to wash that stuff
1: up. They
2: do
1: have those wipes when you walk into the store.
2: That's true.
1: They
2: do have the Safeway, baby. And then your phone.
1: I would be washing my hands all day long.
2: Yeah, that's the problem. That's the biggest one where I'm like, I don't do that.
1: Well, when you wipe your computer down, you wipe your phone down too, right?
2: For sure. But you use your phone a lot more and throw it right back in the pocket or your purse or bag or whatever. And I feel like we're not all washing our hands right after we use our own phone.
1: It's
2: very
1: gross.
2: Often. And there's
1: gross.
2: Definitely a lot of old like dust and skin particles, I'm sure, all over this thing. I'm touching it right now. But yeah, I don't know. Wash your hands after you use your phone. So that's going to be 96 times a day.
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1: 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Welcome back to the Roadhouse. Zachy, how fast can you click your mouse? Now, I'm so sad that Brandon's not here to answer that question because it would be completely immature.
2: I don't know how fast I can click it, but probably pretty darn fast.
1: Yeah. I can hear you.
2: Oh, yeah. Oh, yeah.
1: Let's count. Okay, let's count. Let's do 10 seconds. Ready? Ready, set, go. Stop! How many was that?
2: Like 3,000.
1: It was not.
2: No, it was probably like 100.
1: 100, okay. So we have a new record for this. Okay. I didn't even know this was in the running, but a young man, his name is Yigit Arslan.
2: Yigit Arslan.
1: He set a new world record. 760 clicks in a minute.
2: Holy crap.
1: And I have proof. I have it on recording right here. Ready?
2: Oh my God.
1: 760 clicks.
2: Okay, that's clearly the end of the minute, but that is insane how fast he was going. I was probably closer to like 40 or 50, so I'm nowhere near that.
1: No,
2: that,
1: you were way past 40 or 50.
2: But is that one-handed?
1: Yeah, sounded like it.
2: Fingered?
1: I didn't see the video.
2: Fingered. Dude, ladies!
1: He's single!
2: Clearly, because he's competing in a mouse-clicking competition.
1: Oh my gosh, can you imagine? I'd be like, stop right now! I can't handle that.
2: You gotta
1: no
2: go
1: way.
2: Find your man's at the mouse clicking competition.
1: I'm thankful that Mike is a slow mouse clicker.
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10: From the Waring Sturgis Ford Weather Center, I'm meteorologist Ember Sky. The red flag warning and heat advisory remain in effect. Sunny and scorching today, topping out near 105. Mostly clear tonight, dropping to 74 with more sunshine Tuesday and a high of 104.

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0: Gina G, 93.9 Mix in the Roadhouse. The ice cream man. It's ice cream man season. Or do they come in the wintertime too?
1: I think they're just in the summer. I don't think there's an ice cream man in the winter.
0: I have not heard the ice cream man come to Box Elder, to my neighborhood. I don't think I ever have. But when I lived in the valley, I heard the ice cream man often.
1: So did I, all the time. Yeah. Yep, growing up. I grew up out there, so.
0: Oh, did you? Yeah. When I was a kid, I heard the ice cream man almost every day. Like, you'd get home from school, and you'd hear that little, you know, the music playing, like the music box, and you just start running towards your parents to grab some money.
1: Yep.
0: Yeah. So, what was your thing that you would order from the ice cream man?
1: I was like Bomb Pops, or I just really like a fudgesicle. Like
0: the ice cream sandwiches? No ice cream sandwiches?
1: I loved an ice cream sandwich. Actually, yes, I did get some ice cream sandwiches from that ice cream man.
0: And the drumsticks?
1: And the drumsticks. You know what? Now that you're saying, keep listing stuff because I'm pretty sure I got all of it.
0: Yeah, and then when you were really poor, you'd only have like a quarter. You could get like a popsicle.
1: Yeah, I was really poor, but I mean, I would show out for my ice cream. I'd save up my quarters.
0: What about those fudgesicles with the cookie crumbles on the outside of it?
1: Oh, I know what you're talking about. It's like a circular thing almost.
0: Yeah.
1: Yeah, it was delicious. Oh, my God.
0: But the ice cream man was always really creepy looking, wasn't he?
1: Uh-huh. Yeah, I mean, for me, yeah, because I was a kid and he's like an old guy.
0: Yeah.
1: I was always an old guy, which is, you know, that's just interesting. An old guy serving ice cream to young children. But I think we, because of a lot of the things that have happened and gone on in the world that we all now know about, it makes it a little creepier, even though that could just be an old guy who wants to be an ice cream man and is just trying to do something for the community and neighborhood.
0: I don't think they were just selling ice cream.
1: I mean, maybe not. How are you going to make a living just selling ice cream?
0: As I got older, I was out with a friend and she had like preteens, like 12, 13-year-old kids.
1: Yeah.
0: And we went to the ice cream man and the kids came running back. And one of the daughters said, "Oh my gosh, he must eat a lot of the ice cream because he has no teeth."
1: Oh, God.
0: And we were like, I don't think that's from the ice cream.
1: Yeah, I don't think he was selling anything at that point either. He was probably just doing it all.
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5: Good morning from the Home Slice News Center. A group of homeowners whose properties were impacted by a large sinkhole just west of Rapid City have lost a major legal battle now that the Supreme Court has ruled against them. The court has issued a unanimous decision in favor of the state, which argued it was not responsible for damages caused by the opening of the large sinkhole above a former underground gypsum mine in April 2020. Roughly a dozen homes in the Hideaway Hill subdivision of Blackhawk were condemned and still sit vacant. Those property owners were joined by about 150 other homeowners in Hideaway Hills in filing that $60 million class action lawsuit against the state. Governor Larry Rodin was on hand for the ribbon-cutting ceremony at the new women's prison in Rapid City Friday. The facility will use a therapeutic community model for substance use disorder treatment and will feature a business entrepreneurship program. The project began in 2023 when former Governor Kristi Noem appropriated $60 million to purchase the site near I-90. The facility will be a Level 3, housing medium and minimum security offenders. From the Home Slice News Center, I'm Gary Matthews reporting.

0: Black Hills Best Mix and the Roadhouse. So there's Daughtry.
1: And now, back to the future.
0: Since we were on the topic of the ice cream man, I thought we'd stick with that.
1: Right.
0: So you hear that familiar tune coming down the street, and suddenly you're 8 years old again. But have you ever wondered why the ice cream truck plays music in the first place? The idea came back in the 1920s. Ice cream vendors quickly realized they didn't have to yell through the neighborhoods. They would just play the melody, and kids would come running. And there you go. And here's something even more surprising. Ice cream trucks helped popularize soft serve ice cream because many trucks couldn't keep traditional ice cream frozen all day. Soft serve machines became a perfect solution for that. And music itself has an interesting history. One of the most recognizable ice cream truck tunes is Turkey in the Straw.
2: Is that the one that we all know?
0: Yes, Turkey in the Straw. It's a folk song that dates back to the 1800s. In recent years, many ice cream truck companies have switched to different melodies because of the song's complicated and offensive historical associations from the 19th century.
2: Oh!
0: So now for the fun part.
2: Okay.
0: Are you ready?
2: Let's go.
0: The average ice cream truck only travels about 10 to 15 miles per hour cruising the neighborhoods.
2: Really?
0: Wouldn't that be so hard to do?
2: Yeah.
0: And that's not because they're worried about ice cream melting or anything like that. It's because moving slowly gives kids enough time to hear the music, find a parent, grab some money, and make it to the curb.
2: Yeah, I'd go five, dude.
0: You'd go five?
2: 5 miles an hour. I see you, slow boy. Especially the bigger kids, you know, they're going to take a little longer getting to mom and dad. Oh, so you got to take it real slow. Sorry, chubby Timmy. It's okay. I got you, bud.
0: Chubby Timmy.
2: Yeah, you know, it's just the way of the world.
0: Chubby Timmy keeps the ice cream man in business.
2: I ain't hating, dude. He's probably going to get super fit in middle school and be a football player or something.
0: Yeah.
2: No hate. All love. For now, come get this ice cream.
0: Yeah.
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9: From the Waring Sturgis Ford Weather Center, I'm meteorologist Ember Sky. The red flag warning and heat advisory remain in effect. Sunny and scorching today, topping out near 105. Mostly clear tonight, dropping to 74 with more sunshine Tuesday and a high of 104.

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1: So if your bomb pop was a flop or your orange dream bar was a nightmare, the law offices of Smith, Smythe, and Smithers are here for you. I scream, you scream, we all scream
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0: Lady Gaga on the mix with the Roadhouse. Ugh, I hate to bring these guys up again, but Travis Kelce and Taylor Swift. Don't you want to know how much they spent on their wedding?
1: Now that you've brought it up, I am a little curious.
0: Oh, my goodness.
1: Okay.
0: They forked over anywhere from $20 million to $30 million for their wedding.
1: Oh, my
0: And that's according to this website, the Knot Worldwide, K-N-O-T, Worldwide. 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
1: Oh, man.

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0: 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Welcome back.
1: So now that we discussed Travis Kelce and Taylor Swift's wedding cost, I thought we would talk about how much my wedding cost. And we're talking two weddings here. One in the Netherlands at the Tulip Festival.
2: Yes.
1: And one here in Rapid City at our church.
2: Okay, let's start with the big one.
1: The Tulip Festival. Nothing.
2: Hey.
1: Gas to drive over to the tulip fields.
2: Yes. And I guess you would consider like travel costs, right?
1: Yeah.
2: Yeah. But that was already, you were already going to do that regardless of the wedding. So
1: yes.
2: We can negate that, I guess. Uh-huh. Okay. So yeah, some gas. Did you buy any, like even like a special dress or anything?
1: Yes, I did.
2: Okay. Yeah. So what are we talking? A total of like $150 bucks here?
1: No, not even that.
2: Okay.
1: I think I spent like $45 on my dress.
2: Okay. And then did Mike get anything new to wear, or did he just have stuff already?
1: I bought him a black shirt.
2: Okay. So yeah, we're talking $50. What, the gas? So 60.
1: And then the field that we went to, it wasn't really touristy. It was like for locals.
2: Yes.
1: It didn't cost anything to go there.
2: Oh.
1: So we just walked around. We set up a tripod, did the photos ourselves.
2: Okay. Well, then I will say, holy crap, that's way less than $30 million.
1: I know. And it was so special and beautiful.
2: Yeah, it was actually. I love those photos too.
1: Yeah.
2: It's timeless.
1: And then Rapid City, my church, didn't charge anything.
2: Really?
1: But we'll probably make a donation. And then, we brought our own speaker and microphone. And
2: so our
1: cousin married us.
2: That's beautiful.
1: Yeah.
2: Let's be generous here and let's say a total of about $100
1: both. I wanted a bouquet. So we went to Flowers by Leroy.
2: Okay.
1: Flowers by Leroy. I love them in there, by the way.
2: Yes, yes.
1: And they made me the most beautiful bouquet right then and there.
2: Okay.
1: And I think we ended up spending $100 in there because we got him a flower to wear on his jacket.
2: Okay, on a bouquet. That's sick. Okay.
1: So I think $100.
2: Okay.
1: For Rapid City.
2: All right, dude.
1: So take that, Travis and Kelce. You don't need all that money.
2: Travis and Kelce.
1: I said it again!
2: I thought you did it on purpose.
1: You don't need all that money, Travis and Taylor, to have a beautiful wedding.
2: Boom.
1: All you need is a heart full of love.
2: Well, that's what we got. All right.
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12: From the Waring Sturgis Ford Weather Center, I'm meteorologist Ember Sky. The red flag warning and heat advisory remain in effect. Sunny and scorching today, topping out near 105. Mostly clear tonight, dropping to 74 with more sunshine Tuesday and a high of 104.

0: Well, we last Friday, I believe, we were talking about the world's oldest truck driver.
1: Yeah, wasn't he like 93 or something?
0: 93 years old. I think he turns 94 in like August or something. Dude is a danger to others. I mean, probably not. He's clearly doing his job well still. He's been doing it for 70 years. Good for him. But now I want to talk about a different kind of oldest person in the world ever doing a thing, if you understand my get meaning. A New Zealand man. He's a New Zealand great-grandfather, actually.
1: From down under.
0: From down over. New Zealand great-grandfather. He's been officially recognized as the world's oldest male water skier by Guinness World Records. This dude's 94. Brian Murray.
1: And he's water skiing?
0: Yes, 94 and 318 days. He's about to be 95 soon. And he took to the water at Auckland's Lake Karita in April, just 6 weeks before his 95th, obviously. Murray first picked up the sport in 1955 and competed in tournaments across New Zealand for decades. He's like, I didn't consider it initially, but as I got older, it became a challenge, and I enjoyed it so much, I just kept going. Murray says he has no plans to stop and intends to extend his record this summer. You don't stop because you are too old. You get old because you stop being active.
1: Does he have a lot of muscle? Is there a picture of him?
0: Oh, let me find
1: Because
0: this
1: you
0: guy.
1: Just think about like osteoporosis and how I older people have those brittle bones. Uh-huh. It's so scary
0: and
1: to think about.
0: And when you slap still water after, like you say you lose the boat and you slap that water, that can be as hard as cement sometimes.
1: Yep.
0: It's crazy. So I'm very impressed because I love wakeboarding, a similar water sport. And I don't know. I'm going to try to find this guy. Oh, no. He looks like the brittle old man you would think a 95-year-old man
1: I
0: would
1: picture
0: look
1: like brittle and very tan. Speedo.
0: There's like a little video kind of thing I can show you there.
1: He's got to be wearing a Speedo.
0: He's doing it, though. Kick butt, old man.
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11: Good morning from the Home Slice News Center. Summer heat descended on the area over the weekend, breaking record high temperatures in several locations. The National Weather Service in Rapid City says the temperature soared above 100 degrees Sunday afternoon, breaking the old record of 100 set back in 1939. Other scorching hot temperatures recorded on Sunday included 106 degrees in Buffalo and 104 in Spearfish. Hot temperatures will continue to make life miserable the next few days, with highs again today expected over 100. The South Dakota Unified Judicial System State Court Administrator's Office is seeking public input on a proposal to merge the administrative structures of the 4th and 7th Judicial Circuits in western South Dakota. The proposed merger is aimed at improving operational efficiency within the court system. To gather feedback, public forums will be held in late August in Rapid City, Sturgis, and Lemon. The meetings will include a presentation from the State Court Administrator's Office, followed by opportunities for public questions and comment. From the Home Slice News Center, I'm Gary Matthews reporting.

0: rock set. 93.9 The Mix. Ooh. It's time for That's a Great Question, brought to you by Murphy's.
1: Alrighty. The question is, there are 4,000 hospital admissions every year for this condition. What is it?
0: Foot fungus.
1: Gross. It's probably way more than that. Or less. I don't know. The clue is, it has to do with the diaphragm.
0: Oh, people sticking stuff up their butt.
1: No, if it goes that far, you are dead, son. No, that's not it, but keep guessing.
0: 348-9390. We'll be right back with your answer after Taylor Swift, Shake It Off.

0: All right, Zaggy, let's hit people with That's a Great Question.
1: I'm ready to answer. The question was, there are 4,000 hospital admissions every year for this condition. What is it?
0: A rash.
1: Probably a lot more than that for rashes. The clue was, it has to do with the diaphragm.
0: Singing?
1: No, it's hiccups.
0: Oh.
1: There are 4,000 people that go to the hospital every year for hiccups.
0: Really? Like the hiccups just won't go away?
1: Perhaps. That is what it is. It just says that there's 4,000 admissions, and I don't know why.
0: Have you ever had an annoying case of hiccups where they just won't go away?
1: I had that one time where I literally, for what felt like an entire day, had hiccups, and it was miserable.
0: Yeah. I don't think I've had them an entire day, but I think maybe a good hour.
1: Oh, yeah, yeah, yeah.
0: Maybe more.
1: I've had, I can usually get rid of them pretty easily. I have this thing where I don't know what it is, but I can usually burp my hiccups away.
0: Yeah. Or you hold your breath and you feel the hiccup coming, but you just continue not to breathe.
1: Mm-hmm.
0: And it's supposed to go away.
1: Yeah, that helps too.
0: Or scaring someone.
1: Yeah, that never worked on me because I ain't afraid of nothing.
0: I wonder,
1: but
0: when people go to the emergency room for this, is that what they do? They'll
1: that's
0: come into the waiting room and be like, rah!
1: That's the clinical treatment. Yeah, they take you into a dark doctor's room and you're just like, woo! Oh my God.
0: Oh my gosh, they're gone. I'm cured.
2: Blah, blah, blah, blah, blah, blah, blah, blah, blah, blah, blah, blah, blah, blah, blah.
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10: From the Waring Sturgis Ford Weather Center, I'm meteorologist Ember Sky. The red flag warning and heat advisory remain in effect. Sunny and scorching today, topping out near 105. Mostly clear tonight, dropping to 74 with more sunshine Tuesday and a high of 104.

0: 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Next hour, we're going to be blessed with the presence of two very cool gentlemen, Scott and Adam from Gateway Autoplex.
1: Oh, and now from Airstream.
0: Yeah!
1: Let's go!
0: If you've been driving down Omaha, you've probably seen all those Airstreams sitting out there. It's because they got a new biznaz going on over there.
1: Yeah, some biznaz.
0: Well, they've added more biznaz.
1: Some more biznaz to the old biznaz.
0: We love you guys. We'll be back right now. Hand clap.

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1: Well, it's spring. I did my annual spring camping trip last weekend. Have you camped? It's a very difficult thing. Very hard thing. We got up 4:30 in the morning. I'm driving with my wife, and I hit an animal. And she wakes up, she goes, "What happened?" And I say, "I hit a possum." And she goes, "You hit an opossum?" Well, I'm not sure if it was an opossum. It might have been a McPossum or a Fitzpossum. It is hard to tell if a rodent is Irish in the dark. And now the camping tips begin. She's like, "Rob, the most common bears we'll see are brown, black, and grizzly." I'm like, "Honey, we see anything but Yogi, Smokey, or Gummy. I'm gone." "Rob, if a bear attacks you, play dead." "Mary, if a bear attacks me, I am dead." "Well, you know what I mean, Rob? Play possum." "Have the bear hit me with a car?" Because, you know, the bear's wife would be like, "You hit a Weinstein." And the bear would be like, "I'm not sure if it was a Weinstein. It might have been a Bernstein or a Feinstein. It is hard to tell if a human is a Jew in the dark." Now, we're out of the car, and we're in the woods. My wife is inspecting every blade of grass in the forest. I'm like, "Honey, what are you doing?" She goes, "I'm looking for toxic snakes. Remember, black on their back, they don't attack." I'm like, "Honey, remember this. Snake on the ground, I'm not around. First one we see, I'm in a tree."

0: I thought we could talk about what's in theaters.
1: Are we recording?
0: Yes, we are.
1: Oh, okay. Let's do it.
0: We just had half this conversation already without recording. So.
1: We're wild people.
0: Yes, we are. Take two. But I'm excited about this one, Moana. It is the, what do you call it? The realistic version. We're like the real people. What do you
1: Live
0: call it?
1: Action.
0: Live action Moana.
1: Live action Moana. Let's go. I'm pretty stoked about that.
0: And in the cartoon one, The Rock plays, what's his name?
1: Tahiti?
0: No, it's like Maui.
1: Maui.
0: Yeah.
1: Yeah,
0: and
1: whatever.
0: So he plays Maui again in the live action.
1: Oh, yeah. There's no, what is it? There's no I, and there's no E in Maui. There's just an I or something like that.
0: Yeah.
1: Okay.
0: Whatever.
1: whatever I just said.
0: My son was just, he was hooked on this movie when he was younger, and he had this play golf club.
1: Yes.
0: And he would pretend to be Maui, and he had all the moves down, and he would sing the song.
1: That is what excites me about it, is my niece was just a little baby, little toddler. This was like her go-to movie. She watched the heck out of it, which means I also watched the heck out of it. So I watched the cartoon Moana, the original, 1,000 times, and I'm excited for this one because she's 10 now, so she's not like she'll probably want to go see this new live action Moana, and I'm gonna go with her dad and her, and it's gonna be really cool because you still get that same like feeling of like them being young.
0: Yes.
1: Like, dude, I got this when they were younger, and now I get to go relive that nostalgia almost with like my family.
0: Mm-hmm.
1: That's beautiful.
0: So there's your family movie. There's also Evil Dead Burn, which is rated R. Looks scary. I don't like it. Dude. And also The Invite, which is rated R. It's got Seth Rogen and Olivia Wilde in it.
1: Huh.
0: And also Penelope Cruz and Edward Norton. Wow, it's a good crew right there.
1: Yeah, I don't know what that is. I might have to check some other stuff out.
0: Mm-hmm. Looks really good. You can also watch it on YouTube.
1: Well, let's just say this, though. At the end of the month, Spider-Man Brand New Day is coming. And
0: oh.
1: I am so stoked to the max about it.
0: What a nerd.
2: That's a hot one. 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
6: From the Waring Sturgis Ford Weather Center, I'm meteorologist Ember Sky. The red flag warning and heat advisory remain in effect. Sunny and scorching today, topping out near 105. Mostly clear tonight, dropping to 74 with more sunshine Tuesday and a high of 104.

0: the mix.
1: We were talking about movies, and I want to talk about this real life thing that happened that honestly could be made into a movie. It's pretty sad, actually, but I think it'd be make a great film. A flight instructor in Argentina jumped to his death during a lesson last weekend, leaving his student to land the aircraft alone. The instructor, Leandro Andres Bertazzo, 42, told his 22-year-old student during the flight over Toledo, "You know what you have to do. Carry on." And then proceeded to jump out, unbuckled his headset, unbuckled his seatbelt, and jumped out from the Cessna 150.
0: Why?
1: His body was found very shortly after. They have no reason. They said there was nothing. There was no sign that he was leading up to this, like he was going to end his own life. And this is unfortunate that it happened. Yeah, it's actually a pretty sad story. But the kid was able to, 22-year-old student, was able to land the plane safely. And, yeah, they don't know. It's impossible to think about or understand it, is what the owner of the flight school said. Now, I'm imagining a film where it starts in the morning of this, or maybe even a few days before, of the life that they don't know about, like the school and the student don't know about, of things going on mentally, and you can portray that through the film, through the filming itself, through camera shots, but also maybe they are more direct and they have, like, oh my God, my mother, I lost my mother and my father, like I have no family left, blah, blah, blah. Or maybe it's the state of the world that's putting him in this mental stress.
0: Mm-hmm.
1: And it slowly, like, almost in a noir style, like, leads up to this day of this instruction.
0: Ooh.
1: And then, yeah. And it's like it's all, the whole movie takes, is like an hour and a half, but it takes place within maybe the night before or even the morning of leading up to this. And so it's like, it all goes through all of this. And they would describe this person's feelings. And then it would end on, you know what you have to do. Carry on.
0: I think you could direct this film.
1: Yeah, I could.
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1: Hey, guys. How are you?
2: Doing great.
0: Can you guys introduce yourself like you do in the commercials?
2: I'm Scott Hanna.
3: And I'm Adam Ray.
2: And nobody, I mean nobody,
3: beats a Gateway Deal.
0: Oh, my gosh.
1: Oh, that is so rare.
3: Whoa, and now Airstream of South Dakota.
0: Tell us about that. That's exciting.
3: Between Airstream and Scott and myself, we decided to partner up with them and start a relationship together and bring it into South Dakota, Rapid City.
0: Wow.
3: So we're pretty pumped up about it.
2: It's super exciting. I mean, you take a company that's been in the industry for 95 years, which is really saying something. It's an iconic brand that we couldn't be more excited to be, you know, offering this to the whole state of South Dakota and the surrounding states. Some of these units have gone into Minnesota, Tennessee, places as far as that. So I mean, the sky's the limit for us on the opportunities.
0: Wow. What location can they find them at?
3: Our 123 Omaha Street, which is Gateway Autoplex.
0: Okay.
3: Yep. We're all under one roof, so we're selling trucks for these campers, and we have still our great selection of SUVs and cars, and then we also have all new Airstreams there at one location.
2: Got the silver bullets all along the front, and then on top of that, we have got an exclusive, very large service center for not only cars, trucks, SUVs, but now warranty work for Airstreams and really any type of work that needs to be done on any RVs or Airstreams going forward.
0: Wow.
2: So they're designed different than any other, RV on a camper on the market. They build them from the outside in, which is really unique. Nobody else is doing that. So everything that's actually inside an Airstream has to be taken in through the door. And so they actually, at their factory in Ohio, they're in a tiny little town, and they design and they build all their cabinetry themselves so it fits perfect. And that's just the little touches that they do to make sure that their product is, it's really the highest end product you can possibly get for a pull behind camp trailer.
0: Well, you guys are great salesmen. I kind of want to go buy one.
3: You should. We'll give you a heck of a deal, too.
4: Are you going to do a grand opening for the Airstream side of things?
3: I'm sure glad you brought it up. The big show is going to be Saturday, July 18th from 12 to 6. We're going to give away each hour on the hour a big prize. We're also going to have just some small giveaways and stuff, you know, some koozies and things of that nature, some hats and shirts and stuff. But there will be 6 big prizes from noon to 6. We're going to have barbecue there. We're going to have some music there. We're going to have Airstream representatives on each side for the coaches and the travel trailers. And Scott Hanna will be there. Adam Ray will be there. It's going to be sweet.
0: Signing autographs?
3: Yeah, signing autographs. Yeah, right. I wish.
0: Are you going to pull out the jumping castle?
3: We are going to have a jumping castle. I'm glad you brought that. We're going to have that for the kids and some games. It's just going to be a good time. And we're going to have all the products showcased. We're actually going to move all the cars off the lot. Still going to be selling cars if somebody wants to buy one. But we're going to have everything displayed beautifully. So everybody swing by, take a tour, hopefully win a prize, and have some fun.
0: Yeah, so. I'm excited, and I'm so excited for you. This is huge.
3: Thank you very much. We appreciate
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14: From the Waring Sturgis Ford Weather Center, I'm meteorologist Ember Sky. The red flag warning and heat advisory remain in effect. Sunny and scorching today, topping out near 105. Mostly clear tonight, dropping to 74 with more sunshine Tuesday and a high of 104.

0: the mix. 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
1: Beats a Roadhouse show.
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9: From the Waring Sturgis Ford Weather Center, I'm meteorologist Ember Sky. The red flag warning and heat advisory remain in effect. Sunny and scorching today, topping out near 105. Mostly clear tonight, dropping to 74 with more sunshine Tuesday and a high of 104.

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8: From the Waring Sturgis Ford Weather Center, I'm meteorologist Ember Sky. The red flag warning and heat advisory remain in effect. Sunny and scorching today, topping out near 105. Mostly clear tonight, dropping to 74 with more sunshine Tuesday and a high of 104.

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12: From the Waring Sturgis Ford Weather Center, I'm meteorologist Ember Sky. The red flag warning and heat advisory remain in effect. Sunny and scorching today, topping out near 105. Mostly clear tonight, dropping to 74 with more sunshine Tuesday and a high of 104.

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6: From the Waring Sturgis Ford Weather Center, I'm meteorologist Ember Sky. The red flag warning and heat advisory remain in effect. Sunny and scorching today, topping out near 105. Mostly clear tonight, dropping to 74 with more sunshine Tuesday and a high of 104.

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8: From the Waring Sturgis Ford Weather Center, I'm meteorologist Ember Sky. A red flag warning continues through Tuesday with a heat advisory through Thursday. This afternoon stays sunny and dangerously hot, reaching 106. Tonight's low dips to 74, with Tuesday topping out near 104.

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We can work this, work this, work this. Oh, I'm gonna work it out. Oh, I'm gonna work it out. It gets me through my work day. We can work this. Oh, this is the Midday Mix.

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6: From the Waring Sturgis Ford Weather Center, I'm meteorologist Ember Sky. A red flag warning continues through Tuesday with a heat advisory through Thursday. This afternoon stays sunny and dangerously hot, reaching 106. Tonight's low dips to 74, with Tuesday topping out near 104.

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4: From the Waring Sturgis Ford Weather Center, I'm meteorologist Ember Skye. A red flag warning continues through Tuesday with a heat advisory through Thursday. This afternoon stays sunny and dangerously hot, reaching 106. Tonight's low dips to 74, with Tuesday topping out near 104.

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1: Peripheral vascular disease, it depends on the vessels that are involved. 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
3: 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It's actually good for you and me.
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7: From the Waring Sturgis Ford Weather Center, I'm meteorologist Ember Sky. A red flag warning continues through Tuesday with a heat advisory through Thursday. This afternoon stays sunny and dangerously hot, reaching 106. Tonight's low dips to 74, with Tuesday topping out near 104.

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3: From the Waring Sturgis Ford Weather Center, I'm meteorologist Ember Skye. A red flag warning continues through Tuesday with a heat advisory through Thursday. This afternoon stays sunny and dangerously hot, reaching 106. Tonight's low dips to 74, with Tuesday topping out near 104.

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8: From the Waring Sturgis Ford Weather Center, I'm meteorologist Ember Skye. A red flag warning continues through Tuesday with a heat advisory through Thursday. This afternoon stays sunny and dangerously hot, reaching 106. Tonight's low dips to 74, with Tuesday topping out near 104.

0: working on music?
1: Yeah.
0: I'll just go to bed. I'm tired.
1: I want to watch Friends with you.

0: Oh, hi, Houston.
1: That's hi, Stitch.
0: That's Echo Smith right there with Bright. And what a bright day it is here on a Monday afternoon.
1: How you holding up, buddy? This is hot. This is hot weather.
0: I'm great, man. I'm living the dream, dude. I was on the boat yesterday, and it was a nice summer breeze on the water at Sheridan Lake. And
1: that's a lie.
0: And I had a great time.
1: It wasn't a nice summer breeze.
0: It was
1: temperature.
0: At Sheridan, there was. Coming off of the water, and it was nice. It did not feel 102 degrees.
1: Coming off of the water, you're acting like you're at the Atlantic. It's not, nothing comes off the water.
0: Either way, I'm just telling you that, like, we all noticed it. It was like, this does not feel like 100. Now, when you got off the boat and you were walking around, yeah, it's hot.
1: Different.
0: But when you're on the boat and you have the summer breeze and then the water, it was real nice. It did not feel 102.
1: Why do you need a ride home for me tonight?
0: Because
1: you just walk home if it's such a
0: Because things keep happening to me, Mark.
1: Look at the breeze right there, Stitch, behind you. Look at the trees.
0: I'm not walking. Dude, my truck, my alternator went out of my truck. I don't understand why things keep happening to me.
1: What did you do to the universe, buddy?
0: I don't know.
1: I think
0: the universe is just laughing at me. I mean, these are all things that are just like inconvenience. Like, I'm not dying. You know what I mean? Like, I don't.
1: Right.
0: They're all things. They're just annoying. But why does it keep happening? My bike wouldn't start on Friday. So I jumped the bike, got it running, and then my truck started acting up Saturday.
1: Oh, yeah, I'm sorry. It wouldn't start. Anyway, go ahead. Okay, that would have been really cool. You should have invited me.
0: But anyway, so I've had to jump start my truck six times. I took my truck to the shop to have them confirm if that is, in fact, the alternator. And I had our good buddy, Zachy Moon, come pick me up because he's a good friend. You wouldn't pick me up if I called you. But you are taking me home today.
1: Maybe that's why I'm not such a good friend, because I'm just being told what to do all the time.
0: Well, I asked you, and then you're like, no.
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0: ABCDB. Mm-hmm. Yeah. Do you know what he says at the end of that? ABCD.
1: Okay.
0: Something. ABCD. I have no idea what they said. I was just curious if you knew.
1: Good thing you weren't on a train, though, over the weekend. Huh?
0: Yeah, a train here. That wouldn't start.
1: And well,
0: because that's the fact of my life.
1: Would you rather
0: have
1: the train that wouldn't start or the train that went off the tracks in Hill City?
0: That's scary.
1: I know.
0: I thought this was like a Black Hills Gazette article.
1: The 1880 train. It went off the rails. Passengers on board at the time, no injuries. It occurred right around 4 miles from the Keystone Depot along the old Hill City Road.
0: How did that happen?
1: I don't know, man. I don't know. I don't know how trains just derail.
0: Well, that thing has been running, and that's the only thing that it runs on is those tracks.
1: Right. Well, here's the best
0: part. Was the conductor going a little fast?
1: I don't know, but here's the best part of this. Okay, so the title is 1880 Train Derails, July 12th Train Robbery Event Canceled.
0: Wow.
1: Yeah, so they had to cancel the train robbery that was set to happen yesterday.
0: Which is kind of fun to think about. Like, you're just sitting there, you're hanging out, you have no idea what's going to go on, and then like...
1: That happens on the train.
0: That's part of the ride.
1: You've never done it?
0: I didn't know that.
1: Never done the 1880 train?
0: No.
1: Oh, you should. It's a blast.
0: I've done it, I've had people do it during the holidays with Santa Claus. Mm-hmm.
1: No, it's beautiful when they do that, too. But yeah, just normally, because they'll do these train robberies that happen on there and everything to give you a feel of how
0: it
1: used to be.
0: Can you fight back?
1: You shouldn't. No,
0: that's
1: a show. All right, it's a show.
0: Well, like in Deadwood, they do the shootouts.
1: Right. Well, do you pull your gun and shoot back? No, you don't.
0: Yeah, my cap gun.
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1: Stitch, you're the kind of guy that I've noticed that will spend money on things.
0: Stupid things.
1: Yeah,
0: you kind of do a little bit.
1: Have you ever heard of the grocery store Erewhon?
0: No, I don't think so.
1: There's a lot of the worst people on the planet, i.e. social media influencers. This is the grocery store they shop at. When you want to be an influencer, you shop at Erewhon because everything is just stupidly overpriced. Just because it's premium.
0: Why?
1: Right?
0: Is it?
1: Well, they're selling cups of sacred water now for $12 each.
0: Is that like Taylor Swift spit or something?
1: No, it's a, hold on, a clarified herbal tonic infused with organic jasmine tea and botanical extracts. Served as a refreshing elixir poured over ice.
0: It sounds like Taylor Swift spit.
1: You think that's what her spit is like? Because that's...
0: I mean, she's a goddess, right?
1: Don't know why we're bringing it up. coconut water, jasmine tea, raw honey, holy basil, anise hyssop, green cardamom, white grape juice, coconut milk.
0: You said like words I'd never heard
1: before. Anise, I know how to pronounce, but I don't know what H-Y-S-S-O-P is.
0: I don't either. But I'm not.
1: If you say it the other way, it's
0: person
1: posse.
0: Ask. So would you? Are you asking? Yeah. Would I try this?
1: No. This is ridiculous. This is ridiculous that this in this economy. This is what this is just for influencers, just so they'll come in and be like, "Well, I have the $12 sacred water from Air."
0: It's called. Erewhon. It's called
1: sacred water.
0: No, it's called.
1: Erewhon. Erewhon.
0: Where are they at?
1: I don't know. In the cities, in the big dumb cities where big dumb influencers live. That's where they're at. Look it up.
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10: From the Waring Sturgis Ford Weather Center, I'm meteorologist Ember Skye. A red flag warning continues through Tuesday with a heat advisory through Thursday. This afternoon stays sunny and dangerously hot, reaching 106. Tonight's low dips to 74, with Tuesday topping out near 104.

0: Please. Please. Please!
1: Don't beg, man, all right?
2: Fair enough.
0: I won't. I'm not a beggar. See, this is the 90s dance music, dude, that I just love.
1: I know it is.
0: You can mix this all day.
1: Oh, my God.
0: Yeah. Finally, on your second shift.

0: I mean, how many people on the 4th of July turned on Katy Perry's firework?
1: 7, I counted. That's all there was. And while Stitch is still looking up Air One, he's never heard of it before, the grocery store, I want to talk about another. Have you heard of Vons, the grocery store?
0: No!
1: You've never heard of Vons?
0: I barely heard of Natural Grocers, sir, and it's right across the street.
1: That opens. That opens next week.
0: I know.
1: We get a special little pre-party there.
0: That's gonna be fun.
1: Anyway, there's a Los Angeles area Vons grocery store.
0: Vons.
1: V-O-N-S, that remained open for hours. 4 hours, specifically, after a customer died in the bakery aisle on July 5th.
0: Oh, my gosh.
1: The managers told the staff, look, just put a bunch of shopping carts around the body and some umbrellas over the top of it. But don't stop selling the baked goods.
0: Are you serious?
1: Yeah, that's what happened. The family said they had to wait 4 hours until the mortuary arrived to take the body out.
0: How'd this person die? They just croaked?
1: Probably just had a heart attack or something because they tried to do some CPR. Yeah, and then they're like, no, don't shut down. Don't shut down. People need their sourdough bread. Put some carts around them.
0: Did people still shop after?
1: Yeah, were still shopping around the body.
0: That's what I don't understand about Los Angeles, or like people just have zero empathy.
1: Right. They didn't care. Nobody cared. Guy dropped dead. And they're like, well, I've got to get my whole grain. And so that's what they did. Just kept shopping and the store wouldn't close.
0: In my broccoli salad.
1: Is that some bakery? I don't think you put your broccoli salad in.
0: Oh, you're right.
1: Bakery,
0: dude. That's a deli.
1: That's a deli.
0: But it's usually in the same area.
1: Well, kind of close. You're right.
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10: From the Waring Sturgis Ford Weather Center, I'm meteorologist Ember Sky. A red flag warning continues through Tuesday with a heat advisory through Thursday. This afternoon stays sunny and dangerously hot, reaching 106. Tonight's low dips to 74, with Tuesday topping out near 104.

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1: It's Stitch in Houston and the blonde one.
2: Okay. You know, I'm not going to lie. It might be growing on me.
3: The blonde one.
1: I don't know.
3: You
1: I might,
3: are in
1: I'm,
3: the presence okay, we might of have to, the blonde one.
1: We might have to give her a name. I can't keep saying that.
3: We got to wait. Seems... She has to prove herself first.
2: I got to earn my stripes.
1: Well, so far,
3: it's right. It's like a curl.
1: We're almost 2 hours in. Mm-hmm. All right.
3: I mean, you have said a couple funny things.
1: And this?
3: Like roundhouse kicking sharks, dude. What? I wish I could do that.
2: Management sharks in Nashville that are preying on the reference. Yeah,
1: she
2: okay.
1: didn't mean actual sharks.
3: I did.
2: Although I would for an artist, I would be that girl.
3: I got you.
1: Roundhouse kick.
2: Yeah.
1: Best cities in the United States of America. Travel and Leisure just came out with their best cities.
3: We always go through this list.
1: I know, not this one.
3: Chicago.
1: This is a different one. Number 5.
3: Yes, Chicago.
1: Did you
3: awesome,
1: see that though? Did you?
3: Way.
1: You already saw this list?
3: No, I haven't looked.
1: Okay,
3: at it.
1: Chicago is number 5.
3: Cool.
1: Have you been to Chicago?
2: I have not.
1: Okay.
2: I have. Well, let me rephrase. I've gotten stuck at the airport.
1: Yes.
2: And I've slept on the floor, and I definitely cuddled my purse the whole time.
1: Yeah. Yeah. O'Hare is not.
3: O'Hare is
2: yeah,
3: not.
2: Yeah, no,
3: not
2: I was bad. Definitely in. I don't remember which one it was at.
1: What about Nolens? Have you ever been to Nolens?
3: I've never been to Nolens.
1: That's number 4 on the list for the best cities, which is really surprising.
2: Yeah. Again, I have not. Not okay. because I didn't want to go. I had an uncle who had a bar there.
1: What?
2: Yeah.
3: That's cool.
2: Yeah. And then Katrina hit and wiped out his dreams.
1: So he doesn't have it anymore?
2: No. The insurance wouldn't cover it.
3: Are you serious?
1: Yeah. Well, because of the...
2: Act of God or whatever.
1: Yep.
2: Yeah.
1: Savannah, Georgia was number 3.
2: Beautiful.
3: I've been there.
1: Have you in Savannah?
3: I have because it's right on the cusp of the line of Florida and Georgia, the Florida Georgia line. Obviously,
2: yeah, God,
1: stop it.
3: And St. Augustine is right there too.
1: Okay, what about Charleston, South Carolina? That's number 2. Charleston's beautiful. It's one of the. I'm not a fan of anything in the South,
2: mm-hmm.
1: except for Tennessee and its whiskey.
2: Yeah.
1: But yeah,
3: the Smoky Mountains, dude,
1: Charleston is great.
2: Yeah, Smoky Mountains, the Bears. You don't like Bears?
3: I've never been to. No, I've driven fan. Through Nashville, but.
1: Never been in
3: Never
1: Nashville?
3: Never been. No.
1: Great city.
2: Do we have to plan like a group
1: yes.
2: like trip?
3: Well, we
2: absolutely.
3: Have a Home Slice well, office there.
2: You
3: we
2: do?
3: And of course, yeah. Chancey Williams has a house there. Maybe we can just go stay with him.
2: Oh, Chancey.
3: Yeah. And then,
1: we manage him.
2: Oh, cool. What?
1: Yeah. Yeah.
3: Yeah.
1: He's our, yep.
2: I know Brooke. Like,
3: yes.
2: The
1: even
2: fiddle
1: better.
2: Player. Yeah, yeah, yeah. She, middle school. You know, Wyoming, staying with my mom. My mom's from Wyoming originally.
3: See, this is all
1: good
3: just,
1: Lord,
3: this
1: is
3: great.
1: All just falling
3: Maybe
1: into
3: we
1: place
3: will give
1: somehow.
3: You a name.
2: Okay.
1: Number 1 on the list, and I cannot believe that this was Santa Fe, New Mexico is considered the
3: That keeps
1: best
3: popping up
1: in
3: a lot of
1: United
3: lists.
1: States.
3: Like most lucrative, like high income.
1: But have you ever been to Albuquerque?
3: No.
1: It is.
2: Which one has the better food, Santa Fe or
1: Santa
2: Albuquerque?
1: Fe. Oh,
2: that's
1: Santa
2: what
1: Fe
2: I thought.
1: Hands down.
2: I was going to say that's why Santa Fe gets number 1 in
1: yeah,
2: my personal
1: absolutely.
2: Opinion because when I'm traveling somewhere, if there isn't good food, what are
1: food.
2: We doing?
3: Yeah. I've never been to New Mexico ever, period, and I don't think I want to.
1: I don't think you want
3: Maybe
1: to.
3: Maybe Roscoe or not Roscoe.
1: Roscoe? Roswell?
3: Roswell. That's what I wanted to go to.
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0: 1985.
1: That was the year I was born, 1985.
2: It was not. Was it?
1: October 1985. I'm 40 years old, be 41 coming up. Wow. I'll be also celebrating my 10-year anniversary on my birthday for Home Slice here. 10 years I've been here.
2: Oh, boy. Okay.
1: Is that crazy?
2: Mm-hmm.
3: You know, I kind of wish we had the blonde one in here today because I had a question.
1: Have we officially hired her? Or?
3: Yeah. Yeah, we have.
1: More so. I mean, she hasn't filled out the paperwork. Like, no, the ink is not dry.
3: Not yet. Not quite. If her first day, hopefully, is going to be this Friday. Will be her first day on the show with us.
1: Why would you want to start on a Friday?
3: That's the pay period. It's the, so you're.
1: Yeah, I understand.
3: Yeah, that's
1: why. I wouldn't want to start on a Friday.
3: Well, why not? Because you get your feet wet, then you got the weekend and be like, oh my God, do I really want to do this with these two idiots?
1: Yeah, exactly.
3: And then, exactly. Then she can come back Monday and be like, look, I'm done.
1: I'm not doing this. This is not going to work. I've thought about this.
3: I can't do this. Anyway, I wish she was in here right now because I have a question. It's a question for a woman.
1: Okay.
3: But maybe you can help.
1: Maybe Leslie's listening.
3: Maybe Leslie, if you're listening, call in. A 51-year-old Palm Harbor, Florida woman is facing felony charges after allegedly sending death threats via text message.
1: Yeah, dude, don't do that. That's stupid.
3: Tammy Baldino reportedly texted one male acquaintance, I will kill you.
1: Yeah. Yeah, you got to be careful.
3: And texted another, I have a gun and a bullet with your name on it.
1: That's incriminating.
3: She did this at 3 a.m. She also allegedly warned a former boyfriend, I have friends who will end your existence.
1: Yeah, she was drunk.
3: I know you are. I know who you are, and I will take a shotgun to your loser butt face.
1: Yeah.
3: Okay, that's what she said.
1: Loser butt face.
3: And then when she was arrested, she told the police.
1: She was definitely drunk.
3: She told the police. That's just what girls do.
1: No. I mean.
3: That was her defense, Stitch. That's just what girls do.
1: Yeah, and I mean, like, can you actually prove those words if there was any malicious intent behind it? Because I have definitely texted my friends, and you specifically, I will kill you. Did I mean it?
3: I know.
1: No, not at
3: all.
1: Well,
3: it's weird when I get it, like, 1:30 in the morning, because I'm like, well, is he in the driveway?
1: Is everything okay?
3: Do I need to go?
1: But she sent those at 3 a.m., she was hammered.
3: Probably.
1: And she was mad.
3: She said she was the only one that used the phone, so it was her. She's booked on $20,000 bond right now in jail. Yeah.
1: But I mean, what's her criminal history? Like,
3: it doesn't matter, Stitch. It doesn't matter.
1: I think it does a little bit. If your bond's at $20,000, they must have a feeling that you are going to do something violent.
3: It's just what girls do.
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2: From the Waring Sturgis Ford Weather Center, I'm meteorologist Ember Sky. A red flag warning continues through Tuesday with a heat advisory through Thursday. This afternoon stays sunny and dangerously hot, reaching 106. Tonight's low dips to 74, with Tuesday topping out near 104.

0: Nikki Yore. I bet people are not driving around with their sunroof open because it's too damn hot.
1: Oh, you know there are people that are doing it.
0: Some. Oh, we got more of that 90s dance music here on 93.9 The Mix. We're all about it. Let's go. 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
1: All right, so we are down to the final four now in the World Cup. England, France, Argentina, and Spain, correct?
0: Yep, and I think Argentina, if I'm not mistaken.
1: I don't want Argentina to win. I want France to win because of Mbappe. Okay. He's just got a great last name to say, Mbappe. I want him to win.
0: Lionel Messi, dude.
1: No, I don't care. His time was done. Mbappe is the star of soccer right now.
0: No,
1: he's the one. He is.
0: It's Messi.
1: No,
0: I mean, but Spain's a really good team. And England's got a good team.
1: All four of the teams are really good at this point.
0: Obviously.
1: Right. Yeah. So here's the question I have for you, Stitch.
0: Okay.
1: Could you score against a professional goalkeeper?
0: Absolutely not. I've read this, and I am infuriated.
1: You're infuriated?
0: Infuriated.
1: You're infuriated. There we go.
0: Infuriated.
1: Yeah, 28% of people said they could score a goal, specifically converting a penalty kick.
0: 30%.
1: 30% of people think. A third of people think.
0: You could score on a goal.
1: You could score on a goalie that's playing in the World
0: Cup.
1: That
0: is incorrect.
1: 43% of Gen Zers feel they could beat a World Cup goalie. 37% of millennials. That's
0: no way.
1: 26% of my generation thinks they could.
0: No.
1: 12% of boomers.
0: You're 50. Okay, you're 85. Stop
1: I'm not 85.
0: No, they are.
1: Yeah. Sure, Grandpa. In a separate poll, 19% of Americans say they definitely or probably score if they were called in for a penalty kick in a FIFA World Cup match.
0: No way!
1: No, you wouldn't.
0: No!
1: Because the thing is if you've never kicked a soccer ball, for starters, obviously there's a way to kick a soccer ball. You don't know how to do it.
0: Yeah. I agree.
1: I would bet
0: now, I bet there are some soccer players, I'm sure, in this poll, and that I would have, you know, okay, believe
1: sure,
0: that they could do that.
1: 100%.
0: No matter your level of soccer expertise, right. If you have played soccer in any shape or form, mm-hmm. then yes. If you have not ever played soccer,
1: you will
0: 0% chance.
1: I will say there's a bigger chance you will miss the ball when you kick than if you're getting it close to the net.
0: Yeah, I'll put money on that. No, it's not the same thing as kicking a field goal.
1: No.
0: It's not the same
1: Even
0: thing at all.
1: Even that's really hard.
0: I know.
1: Big shout out, though, to the 6% of women over 65 who fearlessly said, yes, they could score this goal. Ladies,
0: what a joke.
1: I'm going to buy you a drink because we are partying. Confidence in those women.
0: And we're going to try to kick some soccer balls.
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12: From the Waring Sturgis Ford Weather Center, I'm meteorologist Ember Sky. A red flag warning continues through Tuesday with a heat advisory through Thursday. This afternoon stays sunny and dangerously hot, reaching 106. Tonight's low dips to 74, with Tuesday topping out near 104.

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1: Hands down, that's one of Justin Timberlake's best songs. 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
2: Days of 76 are coming up this week, too. That's going to start the 19th. So that's going to be this Sunday and run through the 20th. I didn't realize that Days of 76, that's the entire week. It is. It's the 19th through the 26th, isn't it? Up in Deadwood.
1: Yeah.
2: I've got a really cool story coming out that's going to be in the Rapid City Post. It's kind of the history of the Days of 76, which I didn't really know a lot about until I started researching it a ton. And apparently, when it first started back in 1924, they didn't want it. They're like, no, we're trying to tell people that Deadwood is not this Wild West crazy shootout town. We don't want to let people know that this is where we came from. And the two guys that started it were like, what? Why not?
1: Yeah.
2: You want to bring people here? And so
1: money?
2: they had to tell the dude that was most dead set against it, look, we'll use fake money when we pretend to gamble. We'll use blanks and everything. Well, I hope they used blanks in the gun. They weren't using real ones. And they said the dancers, the women, would be appropriate.
1: Mm-hmm. Burlesque.
2: When they performed.
1: Yeah, burlesque.
2: No, much, much less than burlesque even. And then finally the guy's like, okay, give it a shot. In the first year that people, for the Days of 76, I think 14,000 people showed up.
1: Wow.
2: In 1924, 25. And they're like, well, I guess we're doing this forever.
1: Well,
2: and so that's
1: Deadwood
2: they,
1: is
2: yeah.
1: It's so a place, man.
2: Well, they leaned
1: I
2: into
1: lived
2: the
1: in
2: history.
1: That town for a long time, man. I mean,
2: I worked up there for
1: it's an
2: about
1: interesting place.
2: 5 months. Yeah,
1: and I mean that in every good
2: but
1: way
2: I worked
1: possible.
2: In there before there was gambling. Before that all started, I worked up there, and it was sleepy. Deadwood was a very sleepy town.
1: Yeah, because gambling. Because I know prostitution was still legal in '80s.
2: Yeah,
1: like 85,
2: started
1: 86.
2: In 1989, 90, I think, is when
1: gambling
2: started.
1: Came, and it revitalized the town.
2: It totally did, 100%. So, yeah, you got to go see the Days of 76. It's a blast. And the Days of 76 rodeo runs 2 days, and I believe that it is always it's an award-winning rodeo. It's always one of the top small market rodeos of
1: they
2: the year.
1: They do a parade,
2: whatever.
1: Too, don't
2: yeah,
1: they?
2: Oh, yeah, one of the biggest. Usually all of it's with horse and buggy. There's no motorized vehicles in it either. I believe it's all that. So check it out.
1: Wow.
2: This weekend, starting the 19th.
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0: Beyonce with Irreplaceable. She came out with a new song on Friday. I didn't listen to it, though, because I didn't care.
1: Didn't know.
0: But I'm sure we'll hear more about it.
1: Okay. Did you see the video of that guy in Yellowstone
0: that got pitched
1: by that bison?
0: You know what I didn't quite understand? Is they were not close to that bison.
1: Well, here's the whole story on this. And this is the rare instance where the people weren't to blame.
0: Okay.
1: The rare instance. So this guy, I mean, this dude was, he's a grandpa.
0: Yeah.
1: And he got thrown about 8 feet in the air.
0: It was higher than that.
1: And he just, those things hit you. You're no more than a fly to these things.
0: Yeah, you're lucky that you didn't get impaled.
1: Well, of course. he tried to run around some trees to avoid the bison, but he eventually catches up with him, flings him into the air like a rag doll, and the dude lands hard. He was seriously injured, but he's going to make a full recovery. This was just last Friday. You've got to go watch the video for it.
0: It's in Yellowstone.
1: It is unclear what caused the bison to get so upset, but this was apparently not a case of a wild animal being provoked by idiots.
0: Yeah.
1: Which you'll see here in our park.
0: Yeah, yeah, yeah.
1: The photographer who caught the incident is a man named Mike. He said the bison wandered into a campsite and initially targeted some young boys by a tent who were just taking photos from about 100 feet away. The kids scattered, but shortly after, the bison spotted the grandpa walking with his grandson, who stopped to take photos of it from afar again.
0: Yeah.
1: And then it charged. The grandson ran off, but the grandpa got chased down, hooked, and tossed into the air. They shooed the bison away, and a bunch of people kind of formed a perimeter around the guy, which took guts to stand there looking at that thing. And then they called 911. Mike ran over, joked with the old man, saying that as a former U.S. Army paratrooper, he'd give his landing a 9.5 out of 10. And the grandpa said, well, if you just caught me 5 years ago, I could have done better. they haven't released the name, but he got a broken leg and he did require surgery.
0: Oh, man.
1: The National Park Service is investigating the incident, but it doesn't sound like anyone acted inappropriately. So,
0: yeah, because they're just moseying along and they had to been 100 yards away, you know what I mean? I mean, not a football field, but like it looked like they were pretty far away and they're just taking photos. I just wouldn't have ran around in a circle, man, run straight away.
1: But the thing is to never get out of your vehicle around those to take a picture.
0: Well, if they were in the campground, they probably went to the bathroom.
1: If they're that close, get in a vehicle.
0: Yes,
1: get somewhere
0: safe for
1: because,
0: sure.
1: Because, I mean, I know.
0: They do not pet the fluffy cows.
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10: From the Waring Sturgis Ford Weather Center, I'm meteorologist Ember Sky. A red flag warning continues through Tuesday with a heat advisory through Thursday. This afternoon stays sunny and dangerously hot, reaching 106. Tonight's low dips to 74, with Tuesday topping out near 104.

0: 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I haven't heard that song.
1: 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Good song.
2: 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It's Budapest.
0: Oh, sorry. 93.9 The Mix. Here's Lady Gaga with the Dead Dance on your second shift.